Here's one you're gonna remember, all you old timers anyway. Anybody out there with an Under the Influence shirt on is gonna remember this one. Still rings.

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I will not rest until Hector's blood is spilled. His bones will all be broken. Save

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World Federation of Guitar and Keyboard Masturbation. On this corner, wearing black with torn jeans and the bleach blonde hair, Mr. Axel Rudy Pell on the guitar.

Julie Grayo. Tonight's competition is a battle to see who can blow whose load first. So with no further ado, may the contest begin.

you're lonesome tonight. You know, someone said the world's a stage and each must play a part. Fate had me playing in love with you as my sweetheart. Act one was where we met. I loved you at first glance. You read your lines so cleverly and never missed a cue. Then came act two. You seemed to change, you acted strange, and why I've never known. Honey, you lied when you said you loved me, and I had no cause to doubt you. But I'd rather go on hearing your lies than to go on living without you. Now the stage is bare, and I'm standing there with emptiness all around. And if he won't come back to me, then they can bring the curtain down.

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